Estamos en tu playlist. 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
2: Hi, it's me. What's up, baby? I'm sorry, listen, I'm gonna be late tonight, so don't stay up and wait for me, okay? 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
1: Haciendo historia. 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

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I get a feeling that I never, never, never, never had before. No, no. I get a good feeling. Yeah. Oh, sometimes I get a good feeling. 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I get a feeling that I never, never, never, never had before. No, no, I get a good feeling, yeah.